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If you're looking for mine with golden heart, then baby, try me.

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